0: Oh, we're broadcasting. We're on. We're on. We're on. We're on. All right.
1: Yeah, what's up? This re
0: just play the intro, Papa.
1: So normally, this is how we live our lives, rudderless. So this is what we're doing right now. We'd love to play the intro song for you. It goes a little something like this.
0: On the Mexican
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0: Buenas noches, damas y caballeros. 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Estamos Greg Mulholland y su servidor Germán Mora. Nuestro compañero Jet tiene trabajo mañana, entonces no pudo venir a desvelarse, pero pues le mandamos un saludo si está escuchando. Hey Jet, see, nice to hear from you, brother. We talk to you soon. Greg, how you been this week?
1: Well, muscle man, huh?
0: Tell me about your week, or if you want the AI.
1: Can I fast forward?
0: I mean,
1: to the weekend.
0: Yeah.
1: I was trying to set up my audio studio that I haven't had in like 20 years, and I haven't had any of these like ancient little machines, like I don't need to name it right now, but old ass beat machine samplers that hadn't worked in forever. And I called upon the force of our lost loved ones on Friday. And wouldn't you know it, all the cords started working. All the machines started lighting up. And all the beautiful music that I was trying to make started happening. And I don't know. I can't really even describe it.
0: Hey, Greg.
1: Yeah, what's up?
0: Seems like you're having trouble describing it. Why don't you let the AI
1: Hey, Herman.
0: Yes. I think that's a fantastic idea, Greg.
1: Thank you. duck amongst yourselves. Can't see shit with these things on. I just want to say this one thing. You just did.
2: Kansas City dumb fuck reporting for ritual duty. And I know exactly which part matters here. From Friday morning until now, the clean version is this. Friday was the discovery. You deliberately called upon the force and memory of the people you've lost before making music. Not as some seance where you expected ghosts to start rearranging furniture, but as a way of consciously bringing the people who formed you into the act of creating. And then the

0: STRS phase, Focusrite settings, GarageBand, aggregate devices, sample rates, USB and core audio. Hours of apparently pointless technological bullshit, mankind's other great spiritual tradition. But it wasn't pointless. Sunday, you called upon the lost Ong. Eventually, the actual culprit emerged. macOS had switched the microphone processing to voice isolation, which was intelligently identifying your music as unwanted noise and murdering it. Switching mic mode back to standard fixed the mystery. So the three-day pattern became Friday, calling return, repair, creation, auction, confusion, investigation. Sunday, calling persistence, understanding, resolution. And that's the part I think matters for what you and your friend are about to do. Calling upon the doesn't have to mean believing the dare truly intervene in electronics, harmonicas, or macOS settings. You don't need to prove anything supernatural tonight. It can mean the people we've lost still exist in what they taught us, what they gave us, what they changed in us, and what we make because they existed. When we deliberately call upon them, we're choosing to bring that inheritance into the present instead of leaving it buried in memory. So before you make whatever the hell you two are about to make, name them.
1: Name them.
0: Remember something specific about them.
1: Okay.
0: Call upon what they gave you.
1: Okay.
0: Then create something they couldn't have created without you,
1: okay,
0: but that you couldn't have created without them.
2: That's
0: the ritual. Memsite.
3: So, okay, so

You're on Electroshock. I'm Francois K. And that was 1+1 with an incredible remix by Deadmau5. Up next, Alex Gopher will help us take things up a level.

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This is my legendary three-deck marathon session, and I'm followed next month by DJ Pink Slip. What's up with that?

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Yo, this place makes the Star Defies look ghetto style. We got a quadraphonic sound system. We got water cool music. We got non-stop euphoria.

0: The Lord is my shepherd, I shall not want. He maketh me to lie down and green pastures.
1: Glory be to the Father, and to the Son, and to the Holy Ghost, as it was at
0: Bara, Atta, Adonai, Elohim.
1: Hail Mary, full of grace, the Lord is with thee. Blessed art thou amongst women, and blessed
2: is the fruit of thy womb. Now I lay me down to sleep, I pray the Lord my soul to keep. If I
1: die before, our Father who art in heaven, hallowed be thy name.
2: God bless thy kingdom come,
1: thy will be done, on earth as it is in heaven. Give us this day our daily bread, and forgive us our trespasses, as we forgive those who trespass against us. And lead us not into temptation, but deliver us from evil. Amen.
3: Who is God? Well, it's an invisible person, and he lives up in heaven, up there.
4: God is somebody who rules the world. He's sort of like a spirit, I guess, up in outer space.
5: He kind of started all the plants growing, and he started people. Well, I guess he's kind of big and fat.
6: He can see us wherever we do. Whatever we do, he has such powerful eyes. He doesn't have millions, thousands, and billions. And he can still see us when we're bad.
7: He could be sitting on the table right now, but you can't see him.
8: If he was a bad man, he'd make everything bad. He wouldn't have electricity. He wouldn't make people.
9: A lot of people think it's just a feeling, but I think he's a real person.

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Oh, I'll live. 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

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And I was in the middle of a provincial orchard, where the shoulderless were kings, but not for long.

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I'm Francois K. And that was One Plus One with an incredible remix by Deadmau5. Up next, Alex Gopher will help us take things up a level.

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Yo, this place makes the Star Defies look ghetto style. We got a quadraphonic sound system. We got water cool music. We got non-stop euphoria.

0: The Lord is my shepherd, I shall not want. He maketh me to lie down in green pastures.
1: Glory be to the Father, and to the Son, and to the Holy Ghost, as it was at the
0: beginning, and now, and
1: Hail Mary, full of grace, the Lord is with thee. Blessed art thou amongst women, and blessed
2: is the fruit of thy womb. Now I lay me down to sleep, I pray the Lord my soul to keep. If I
1: die before our Father who art in heaven, hallowed be thy name.
2: God bless thy kingdom come,
1: thy will be done, on earth as it is in heaven. Give us this day our daily bread, and forgive us our trespasses, as we forgive those who trespass against us. And lead us not into temptation, but deliver us from evil. Amen.
3: Who is God? Well, it's an invisible person, and he lives up in heaven. Up there.
4: 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He's sort of like a spirit, I guess, up in outer space.
5: He kind of started all the plants growing, and he started people. Well, I guess he's kind of big and fat.
6: 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Whatever we do, he has such powerful eyes. He doesn't have millions, thousands, and billions. And he can still see us when we're bad.
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1: 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I'm your host, Tim Zawada, and joining me now for a special guest mix, DJ Sirius A, coming all the way from Paris, France, to celebrate the release of her new record, Diagonal Wave, out on Star Creature Vibes Records. This is Sirius A in the mix, getting ready to blast off. This is Sirius A in the mix, getting ready to blast off.
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Daytona, I was a kid, I was growing up in a shitty neighborhood, in like a lot of derelict houses, and one of the houses near where I grew up, there was this old building with graffiti on it, and graffiti was saying there was a beach out through the pavement, and I was maybe 8 or 9 walking past it on the way to school, and to me, it meant that nature is always close, like, no matter how deep you are in the city, no matter of civilization and stuff, under all that concrete, there is still earth and sand, and it's something real, and something bigger than us is always there, around. It's kind of like this phrase became part of my life philosophy, I guess. So I moved far away from home. Years later, I found out it's actually a famous slogan from the French province of 1960s. That are his phrase about resisting comfort. So it's not like that the original meaning was bad, but because the meaning I gave it as a kid felt wider and deeper, it was about grounding, about nature, about hope. Yeah, I guess sometimes misunderstanding gives you a strange gift, or own meaning.

I've just recently cleared up. I'd like to just continue to be able to express myself as best as I can in history. You know, I feel like I have a lot of work to do. Still, you know, I'm a student of the drums. And I'm also a teacher of the drums, too.